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1: 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Cactus Radio.
2: Kids is what make me feel so good. 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See, the younger youth is what's going to make everything to keep going after I done passed down the hill.
3: Young,
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Bum de dum de dum. When the sun beats down and I lie on the bench, I can always hear them.

0: They only wanna do you dirt. 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
1: J-R.